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It will soon pass.

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Start riding the bike. 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They're making milk out of powder. Yeah, they are. 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
0: Yeah, again. 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

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This thing right here is letting all the ladies know what guys talk about. 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

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Oh, do the stomp. 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Oh, yeah. Oh, yeah. Oh, baby.

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Yeah, yeah, could I go on? See my baby, I go on. See my baby, baby, baby. Ooh, baby, I play the blues for you. 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

Yeah, I love you, baby. 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I love you, baby. With red whistle. Baby, I love you so.

Yeah. Ooh, yeah. 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I'm going home. Get home, baby. Look out, baby, I'm coming to get you one more time.

Well, this car is automatic. It's systematic. It's hydromatic. Why, it's a greased lightning.